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0: Rádio v Nitre. You broke my heart, 'cause I couldn't dance. You didn't even want me around. And now I'm back to let you know I can really shake 'em down.

heat of the sun, by the sound of a gun, I've been undone. By being overheard with the wrong choice of word, I've been